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Happy Monday morning. Pedro Alaire te saluda. I guess we didn't get as much rain as we thought we were going to get, but really enjoyed the weather. Enjoyed the temperature, right? Feliz lunes, somos Mix 96.1, tus favoritas de siempre.

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Somos Engenios Mix 96.1, tus favoritas de siempre, Pedro al aire en tu radio. 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

love Wemby already. You're going to love the fact that he shot down an endorsement opportunity. He says no interest in endorsing sports betting or prediction market companies, despite lucrative opportunities. The All-Star told reporters he has turned down offers that don't align with his values and wants to support causes that have

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cuéntalas. 96 minutos de música sin comerciales on your drive this morning. 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Tus favoritas de siempre. She's thawing out. Talking about Mariah Carey. Ya pronto será Navidad, and this is not the only Mariah Carey song you'll be listening to, right? Somos Mix 96.1. Tus favoritas.

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